0: Hello, this is Lady Gaga.
1: The Eagle 100.9.

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That's brand new Teddy Swims and Mr. Know-It-All from the Eagle 100.9. Good morning, Monday, October the 5th. Here's Alex Peratt on the Eagle.

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1: 8:27 at the Eagle 100.9. Last hour, I announced the headliners for a Big Valley Jamboree, which is going to be next summer in Camrose. John Party, Alabama. Luke Bryan, the kickoff party with Josh Ross. It's going to be a good weekend. Another chance to win some weekend passes coming up here after the news with Kevin Wilson.

We're Mariana's Trench. The Eagle 100.9.

Good morning, I'm Terry Van Veen. It is Monday, October the 5th. I remember when this song came out with Tracy Chapman back in 1980-something. It's a big song for her. Luke Combs has brought it back. This is Fast Car on the

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We'll bring the headlines. The Daily News lands in your inbox every afternoon at 4. 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

0: 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Clue 3, very small, very green.
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Happy Monday. I'm Candace Johnson. Did you get outside on the weekend? Set up some Halloween decorations, maybe? Here's Martin Garrix and Ed Sheeran. Stay.

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1: It's Tyler Shaw, run to you on the Drive Home Show. 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Coming up, we got a few hockey games at the Dome this week. Again, it is the last season for hockey games at the Dome. So sad. 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